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3: Hey, this is Keith. Who am I speaking to?
4: This is Sexy.
3: Okay, where are you calling from?
4: I'm in Charlotte right now.
3: Charlotte? Okay, what can I do for you this evening?
4: I just want to let my baby know that I'm sorry. She knows what's going on, and I just want to tell her I'm sorry. I apologize for what I did.
3: What did you do?
4: I cheated.
3: Oh, you cheated? Who did you cheat with, if you don't mind telling me?
4: I don't know, but you keep talking like that. I might cheat with you.
3: You're apologizing, but now you're telling me you might cheat with me. So you're not really apologizing. You're not really apologetic.
4: I mean, I don't know. I mean, you sounding all good like that. I might wind up cheating on you, cheating with you. Just to get back to what we were talking about, seriously, I do want to apologize, you know, for what I did. I really am sorry.
3: Okay, well, who did you cheat with?
4: Jason.
3: Jason? Who is Jason?
4: Jason is an ex.
3: Oh, you want to apologize to her for cheating with Jason?
4: Yes.
3: Your mate is a female.
4: Yes.
3: And you cheated with a man.
4: Yes.
3: I'm confused. Why didn't you cheat with another woman? That's what I don't understand. I'm confused by that.
4: You'll be confused. You will never understand.
3: I'll never understand. Well, explain it to me.
4: I mean, the sex just wasn't right.
3: Okay.
4: You know, I went to go look elsewhere, you know, for the real deal.
3: And you weren't satisfied.
4: Yeah.
3: You weren't satisfied with your female mate, and you weren't satisfied with your male mate. What are you going to do now?
4: I'm going to try to work something out with her if I can. Hopefully we can do something to spice something back up. You know what I mean?
3: I hear you. Well, I wish you luck.
4: Very much. Oh,
3: thank you for checking in. You sound hot. I mean, you sound hot. For real. But
4: actually, I am hot. How about you?
3: I'm good. I'm good, boo. I'm very good. But thank you for checking in, baby girl. All right? Love you, girl.
4: All right.
3: All right, bye-bye.
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12: If you're caring for an aging parent, you may feel quite often that you're alone in what you're doing. But you're not, not by a long shot. According to a new report by the Pew Research Center, 10% of U.S. adults are caring for a parent over age 65. 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Beyond the sheer numbers, this report perhaps unsurprisingly found a major difference in caregiver well-being between men and women. One psychologist we spoke to suggested thinking 5 years in the future and imagining where you are right now. Will you be glad you took something on, or regretful that you didn't? You also need to cut yourself some slack, he said, especially women. Don't try to shoulder all of the burden by yourself. You might need to ask for help before you burn out. You'll be so glad you did. I'm Dr. Sanjay Gupta, helping you live a better life.
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3: Hey, love. 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It's kind of funny, but I don't think you have to look no further.

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1: Hey, this is Keith. Who am I speaking to?
3: Katrina Henriquez.
1: Hey, baby. How you doing? What's going on with you?
3: I'm not really cheating on the guy. I told him when I came back from vacation that I will be moving to Virginia. And he insisted that, you know, we were an item. And I said, no, it's nothing like that. And now, tomorrow's my birthday, and he's making me feel really guilty because I'm alone for my birthday.
1: He's making you feel guilty.
3: Yeah.
1: Why is he making you feel guilty?
3: Because he's like, see, if you were here, we can go out together for your birthday. you know, he's like really putting that deep guilt.
1: Do you care about him?
3: If I really did, I don't think I would have moved here. He just didn't have that for me.
1: Okay, so why do you feel guilty? You don't care about him. I think
3: it's not that I don't care about him. He's really a nice person, but he has too much luggage. And he has too many baby mama dramas for me. And he's 55 years old.
1: And how old are you?
3: I'll be 52 tomorrow.
1: Okay.
3: And I meet is like 34, 35 years old. I mean, I've met so many guys since I've been here. Because I'm like right by the naval base. And I meet a lot of guys. But
1: Must like that, huh?
3: Well, they're all babies, Keith. They are all babies. I don't want a baby. I have three boys that, you know, that are older than half the guys that I meet.
1: They might be young, but you might find one of them out of the three that might be very mature for his age. You never know.
3: You're right, and that's actually what they have said to me. So you really keep their whole car. You must put them something. They must have been talking to you.
1: Nah, I'm good. but basically, I mean, you know, I know how that works. You know, you might have some. I'm just talking from my experience.
3: But do you think I'm wrong? I did warn him that when I came back from vacation, that I was moving to Norfolk. And, you know, I really kind of, like, didn't want to see him too much while I was still in Jersey.
1: Mm-hmm.
3: And he just was like a leech.
1: I don't think you were wrong as long as you didn't lead him on. As long as you didn't make him think that there was going to be a relationship between you and him.
3: Well, no, I didn't lead him on by no means.
1: Okay, well, then you shouldn't feel guilty, I think.
3: Well, I don't feel guilty then.
1: I think that's something he has to deal with. I think if a woman tells me she doesn't want a relationship with me and I wouldn't feel she did anything wrong by moving away or doing whatever she had to do in order to get on with her life, because she already told me it wasn't going to be nothing between me and her. So I wouldn't feel guilty.
3: He would come to my part-time job, my full-time job. He would bring me flowers and... He knows I love seafood.
1: You had him. Oh, you had him. All right, baby. Thank you for checking it, girl. Love you, girl.
3: I love you too, Keith. Keep doing what
1: bye-bye.
3: You do. Bye-bye.
1: Thank you so much. Bye-bye.
3: Bye.
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15: 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There's a term for that, social offloading. 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
6: 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But as always, you should talk to your doctor before starting any new medication or supplement, whether it's prescription or over-the-counter. Now, when it comes to the science, we looked into this, and I gotta say, there's not a lot of strong evidence that magnesium supplements will actually help you sleep. They might help you manage pain, they might help you lower your stress levels, or work to get your muscles to relax. And maybe it's those things then that help you get some better sleep. I'm Dr. Sanjay Gupta, helping you live a better life.
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And I still help pay for the wigs, and I help with the lease. You know I ain't never been cheap. 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I come through from time to time and have you grabbing them sheets. 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
1: I'm just glad to hear your voice and know that I can talk to you.
0: Thank you so much.
1: If you had a got shot in that movie, I would have killed everybody in there, including Wesley Snipes. What's going to die.
0: Oh, baby.
1: I'm so glad to talk to you. Now, listen, I'm going to tell you what I called for. I'm apologizing to myself for being in a relationship with a for 23 years.
0: Okay. I'm not laughing at you, baby. I'm laughing with you.
1: Yeah. I mean, you know, I need to be laughed at. I do.
0: No, you don't need to be laughed at because you had no control. See, people cannot control who they love.
1: Right.
0: And people need to understand that. You know, sometimes we love the right people and sometimes we love the wrong people, but you cannot control who you fall in love with.
1: Yeah, love kept me there that long and it didn't do no good, though. That was 23 years of my life. I'm not going to say wasted because we had a daughter out of the relationship.
0: Right. See, when people get into situations and it's a bad situation, you have to always think of the positive things that can come out that situation. And you tell me you had a very beautiful daughter, so think of all the positive that came out of that situation. Don't even think about the negative things because, you know, we all can move on from a bad situation. So you always keep yourself focused and use the negative things as a learning tool to make your next situation very positive.
1: I really don't. I don't even try to think about it no more. 23 years with one man. I was faithful to that man for the whole 23 years. I never strayed, never messed around on him. And
0: well, you know what? Because you were good in what you did in terms of trying to make your relationship right, nothing but good is going to come your way now. Watch.
1: Well, I pray to God that it
0: will. It will, baby. You just have to have faith.
1: And something comes good because I got you on this phone.
0: I'm glad I can brighten your night up, baby. All right? All right, babe. Thank you for checking in. Love you, too.
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3: 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And I'm telling you, God bless you, man. You are doing an excellent job.
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10: You ever wake up in the middle of the night or maybe first thing in the morning and notice drool on your pillow? Unless you're sleeping next to someone who hasn't already seen all your good, bad, and ugly, it's probably not that big a deal and not anything to worry about, unless it's something that just started happening recently. When people drool at night, it's often because of a stuffy nose, acid reflux, or being a mouth breather. People who sleep on their stomach or side are more likely to drool than someone who sleeps on their back. But in some cases, drooling at night can be a warning sign of something more serious, like dental issues, sleep apnea, or even early symptoms of Parkinson's disease. If you're at all concerned about this, the best place to start is with an ENT doctor, an ears, nose, and throat doctor. They can recommend a sleep study to possibly get some answers. I'm Dr. Sanjay Gupta, helping you live a better life.
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11: For the ninth year in a row, Finland has been named the happiest country in the world. That's according to the World Happiness Report put out every year by the Wellbeing Research Center at the University of Oxford in the UK. Two other Nordic nations, Iceland and Denmark, came in at numbers 2 and 3. Now, having spent quite a bit of time in these countries over my 2.5 decades as a journalist, I can tell you that this is not at all that surprising. There's an entirely different way of thinking in these countries. We before me, you might say. In other words, the mentality is less adversarial and much more, we're all in this together. One other interesting thing that came up was that no matter where someone lived, the more time they spent on social media, the less happy they were. Want to smile? It's simple. Put your phone away for a bit. I'm Dr. Sanjay Gupta, helping you live a better life.

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13: Did you know that almost half the vegetables and more than three quarters of the fruit that we eat in this country come from just one state? California. Yeah, it's true. And according to a new report by the Environmental Working Group, a health advocacy organization, a lot of this produce is tainted with PFAS, which are sometimes referred to as forever chemicals. Why? Well, the EPA says pesticides keep America's food supply safe, abundant, and affordable. And of course, these chemicals are used in every state, not just California. Now, if you are worried, though, about how much you're consuming, the best thing to do is to buy organic produce, if and when you can. Organic or not, you should rinse all fruits and vegetables under running water. Don't use any soap. And as one epidemiologist told us, use a brush on sturdier items like carrots, potatoes, and cucumbers. I'm Dr. Sanjay Gupta, helping you live a better life.
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6: For the ninth year in a row, Finland has been named the happiest country in the world. That's according to the World Happiness Report put out every year by the Wellbeing Research Center at the University of Oxford in the UK. Two other Nordic nations, Iceland and Denmark, came in at numbers 2 and 3. Now, having spent quite a bit of time in these countries over my 2.5 decades as a journalist, I can tell you that this is not at all that surprising. There's an entirely different way of thinking in these countries. We before me, you might say. In other words, the mentality is less adversarial and much more, we're all in this together. One other interesting thing that came up was that no matter where someone lived, the more time they spent on social media, the less happy they were. Want to smile? It's simple. Put your phone away for a bit. I'm Dr. Sanjay Gupta, helping you live a better life.
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10: 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And there is perhaps no movement more fundamental than walking. It reinforces the alignment, stability, and coordinated muscle activation that supports how your body moves, whether you're doing strenuous exercise or simply going about your daily life. This is according to Dana Santis, a strength and conditioning specialist. Even though you walk every day, Dana does say you can make small adjustments to immediately improve your walking mechanics. So, keep your rib cage stacked over your pelvis. 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Allow your arms to swing naturally in coordination with your legs. 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I'm Dr. Sanjay Gupta, helping you live a better life.
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11: Recent survey conducted by Common Sense Media found one-third of teenagers prefer AI companions over humans for serious conversations. There's a term for that, social offloading. And experts we talked to warned that this habit could be stunting emotional growth, leaving an already isolated generation who came of age during the pandemic even less prepared for the messiness of human interaction. Sure, AI can help you polish whatever it is you're looking to say, but that's not very human, right? It's the messiness that makes our interactions with each other so real. It's also what makes them so validating, help us to develop our confidence, our voice, our deep bonds with each other. Psychiatrists we talked to encouraged turning to family or friends when you're struggling to express yourself. They are keen to help. I'm Dr. Sanjay Gupta, helping you live a better life.
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10: If you're caring for an aging parent, you may feel quite often that you're alone in what you're doing. But you're not, not by a long shot. According to a new report by the Pew Research Center, 10% of U.S. adults are caring for a parent over age 65. Millions more are caring for a spouse or partner 65 or older. Beyond the sheer numbers, this report, perhaps unsurprisingly, found a major difference in caregiver well-being between men and women. One psychologist we spoke to suggested thinking 5 years in the future and imagining where you are right now. Will you be glad you took something on, or regretful that you didn't? You also need to cut yourself some slack, he said, especially women. Don't try to shoulder all of the burden by yourself. You might need to ask for help before you burn out. You'll be so glad you did. I'm Dr. Sanjay Gupta, helping you live a better life.
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7: A better life with Dr. Sanjay Gupta.
8: Slowly but surely, AI is seeping its way into every corner of our lives. One area perhaps I didn't expect is diet advice. A new study out of Turkey found that chatbots are recommending to teen boys and girls that they restrict their daily calories to dangerously low levels and eat a balance of nutrients that are kind of out of whack. Remember, teenagers are growing, one pediatrician told us. If they aren't getting enough nutrition, it can really stunt their growth on a number of levels. And in extreme cases, it can lead to significant health consequences. Large language models, LLMs, they are designed to agree with you. So if you're looking to lose weight, they're going to push you pretty hard in that direction. They also sometimes don't know how to tell the difference between good information and bad information. And you know who does? Your doctor. I'm Dr. Sanjay Gupta, helping you live a better life.
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7: Eating a healthy diet is not only good for you physically, it can also keep your brain sharp as you age. According to a new study out of China, people who most closely followed the MIND diet slowed aging in key structures inside their brains by more than 2 years. The MIND diet is a combination of the Mediterranean diet, which we talk a lot about, and the DASH diet, which stands for Dietary Approaches to Stop Hypertension. All three of these diets are similar, but the MIND diet puts more of an emphasis on berries, beans, leafy green vegetables, fish, poultry, whole grains, olive oil, and nuts. You're not going to eat foods with a lot of saturated fat. We're talking cheese, butter, red meat, or anything fried. You really don't have to eat like this 100% of the time. That's the key. Just do the best that you can. I'm Dr. Sanjay Gupta, helping you live a better life.
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1: It's Dee Dee's Weekend Kickback. We're all here. J. Cruz, Trey G, and comedian J.J. Williamson. Hey, coming up next, if you're wondering what's in store for you in the near future, sit tight. 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
15: A Better Life with Dr. Sanjay Gupta.
16: Eating a healthy diet is not only good for you physically, it can also keep your brain sharp as you age. According to a new study out of China, people who most closely followed the MIND diet slowed aging in key structures inside their brains by more than 2 years. The MIND diet is a combination of the Mediterranean diet, which we talk a lot about, and the DASH diet, which stands for Dietary Approaches to Stop Hypertension. All three of these diets are similar, but the MIND diet puts more of an emphasis on berries, beans, leafy green vegetables, fish, poultry, whole grains, olive oil, and nuts. You're not going to eat foods with a lot of saturated fat. We're talking cheese, butter, red meat, or anything fried. You really don't have to eat like this 100% of the time. That's the key. Just do the best that you can. I'm Dr. Sanjay Gupta, helping you live a better life.

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Relationships don't always last, but let's not turn it to beef. I come through from time to time and have you grabbing them sheets. That's if you want to. I'm just playing, girl. 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
1: It was a lot has gone on over the weekend. And one of the things that went on over the weekend was a leaked sex tape of 50 Cent's baby mom's Daphne.
2: Daphne Joy.
1: Along with Diddy. And some, is he a porn star? What is he?
2: An adult star by the name of Sly Diggler is his name.
3: Sounds like a porn star.
1: A sex tape was released. Now, I didn't get a chance to see it. The only thing that I saw were people talking about it, right?
2: Me too.
1: And I haven't seen the sex tape yet, but we do have a wonderful eyewitness in the room.
2: Pause.
1: He is the... Hold on. The eyewitness in the room who saw the video is the one who was the least... that I would have expected to see this video. And I would have thought it was you, JJ. I would have thought it was you.
2: Uh-oh.
1: And I really would have thought it was Cruz after all four of his babies went to sleep that he would have been the one to see the sex tape.
4: Wait a minute, Panda.
1: It was not me. It wasn't me. My mama was in town all weekend, so it wasn't me. I was with my mama. It was one person.
2: I bet she saw it.
3: I bet she saw it.
1: There was one person in the room that actually saw that tape. That was Trey G.
2: Trey G. You know what? I'm not going to lie to you. I did think that more people in the room would have saw it. That's why I came in talking about it.
1: Hold on a second. I want y'all to know that Trey said that he saw this video, and I heard that he's going to tell us all about it with 50 Cent's baby mama and Diddy and a... Trey started covering himself up as he felt filthy.
4: Right.
2: Boy.
1: Trey, you feel filthy when you saw it?
2: I felt dirty. I felt like I was on a little slip and slide watching that damn video.
3: Oh, wow. Not
2: like,
3: slippery.
2: Like a little grown-up slip and slide watching that damn video. Uh-huh. So basically what happens in the video, without giving out too much detail and being too graphic, right? They are in this room. It looks almost like a studio. Mm. You know what I'm saying? Mm. It looks almost like a studio because you see

0: like a desk or a board in the background. Mm-hmm. And the adult star and Daphne Joy, they are the ones that are kind of interacting with each other. They are doing most of the action.
1: The sexual stuff.
0: If you're picking up what I'm putting down.
1: They're having sex.
0: Yes.
1: Okay.
0: They are getting very grown in the video. And then Diddy, he kind of is just in the background of the video. You see him at certain points walk by.
1: And they're all nude.
0: They all nude. I was just going to say, he ain't got no pants, no shirt on, none of them.
2: Everybody's nude.
0: Everybody. So you see Diddy kind of in the background walking past. He's like, you know, touching himself, doing things in the video, stimulating, you know, himself. But he's not actually like engaging with them.
1: Right. He's just watching.
0: He letting them do all the action.
1: Right.
0: Not only is he watching, he also is adjusting camera.
2: He's directing.
0: Oh my God.
2: He's Scorsese in the building.
0: He was definitely the producer of the situation, and you can tell.
1: Uh-huh.
0: Now, I did see a video as well over the weekend of Sly Diggler doing, I think, a sit down with Vlad TV, if I'm not mistaken.
1: Okay.
0: Where he basically was talking about how Diddy would always just kind of hover in the background and how he never really engaged, but he just kind of like directed as they did their thing.
1: Mm-hmm.
0: And this video definitely proves that.
3: Yeah.
0: Okay. It's got weird lighting. It's like red lighting and green lighting at different points.
1: Mm-hmm.
0: Regular lighting.
1: Yeah, he got different lighting and stuff for his sex scenes.
4: It was a production.
1: Yeah.
0: It was a production. Yes.
1: Okay.
0: And like I said, you can see him setting up the camera, moving cameras around. Now, Sly Diggler also said in the interview with Vlad that Diddy, basically, since he's not, how would you say, well endowed, that is why Sly Diggler was called off the bench in order to please Daphne Joy.
1: Off the bench!
0: Yeah, called off the bench in order to please Daphne Joy while Diddy kind of enjoyed the whole scene. Because Diddy is not, you know, he's not equipped enough to handle that type of pressure.
1: Right. Okay.
2: Or compared to
1: He's not equipped enough to what?
0: Handle that type of pressure.
1: There was pressure for that girl?
0: It can't be.
1: Okay, go ahead. What's wrong?
4: So Diddy ain't got no taco truck.
0: Stop! Okay. Stop! We're not going to get into that.
4: Okay. I see what you're saying, though.
0: Stop.
2: I'm not even, nope.
0: Stop. Yeah.
1: Come on. He's in a Tonka truck. Okay. Well, I know that, you know, 50 Cent had responded.
0: Oh, yeah. Yeah.
1: And 50 Cent was like, everybody's like, you talking about Daphne Joy is a victim. He said, my son, Sire, he put in bold letters, is the victim, basically.
0: Yeah. 50 went so far as to post a screenshot as well.
1: Diddy?
0: She said, free Diddy. He has gone through enough being born with no member.
1: Yeah, that was 12 hours. And then he just said, he talked about the court system. I thought that was interesting. He said, Sire is, can you imagine going to eighth grade to find out this is your mom? The court system in L.A. thinks it's fine.
0: Yeah.
1: And it's almost like he's ready. With that being said, he's going to challenge for custody, I can see. Yeah.
2: He's bringing up legal issues right there. He's making it more now.
0: Yeah. A lot of people was asking, too, was it actually Daphne Joy in the video? And you can tell it's her, bro. Like, I don't see what the debate is.
1: Who leaked the tape?
0: I have no clue. Who you think it was?
1: I don't want to say, but I know I would think that the baby father.
0: Yeah. Hey, two quarters.
4: Two quarters.
1: I can see him doing it.
4: Five dimes.
0: Shut up.
1: And let me tell you why people go, no, but that's his baby mom's. Allegedly, the first baby mom said he tried to burn her house down. So
0: I've heard those rumors as well. Now
1: he hates Diddy.
0: Look, I only watched it for investigative purposes and also research purposes.
1: Hold on a second, Trey. Somebody told me you knew what pillows they were using and everything in there. So what you talking?
0: I don't seen them at home.
1: Okay,
0: seen them at home.
1: All right, listen,
0: Walmart.
1: Y'all, it's out.
4: Close the Story account.
0: Shut up.
2: Darn.
1: Hey, it's out. And everybody, you'll be talking more about it all week long. Ooh, Diddy and the sex tape with 50 Cent's baby mom. It's Dee Dee's Weekend Kickback. J. Cruz, comedian J.J. Williamson, and Trey G. Coming up, guess what? R&B singer, actor, or I should say actress, TV show hostess, Jennifer Hudson's going to be on with
2: us. That's dope.
1: Plus, get ready for Sparks to Fly with the Battle of the Baby Making Songs.
2: Mm. Oh, I love the topic.
1: Yeah, it's the old school versus the new school.
0: Hey.
1: The YNs over there.
2: Oh, Trizzy? And JJ.
1: Yep, baby making songs. That battle's on the way. But up next, we got the Mad Minute Prank Call. You're checking out Dee Dee's Weekend Kickback. 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

0: 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It's Dee Dee's Weekend Kickback. All right, so Trey G, J. Cruz, and comedian J.J. Williamson. Coming up in the next hour, you guys, R&B singer, actress, and TV show host Jennifer Hudson's going to tap in. That's minutes away. You're checking out Dee Dee's Weekend Kickback.
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0: 104.1 WDLT. It's Dee Dee's Weekend Kickback. All right, so Trey G, Jay Cruz, and comedian J.J. Williamson. Coming up, we're going to show some love to another entrepreneur with our Small Business Spotlight. And we're also talking to the actress, TV show host, and, I mean, EGOT winner, right? That means the Emmy, Grammy Oscar, and Tony.
1: And Tony
0: winner. Jennifer Hudson, we're talking to her. Crazy. More coming up. You're checking out Dee Dee's Weekend Kickback. 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

0: 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It's WDLT.
1: It's Dee Dee's Weekend Kickback. All right, so J.J. Williamson, J. Cruz, and Trey G. coming up on the show this hour. We're going to put some cash in your pocket. That's what we will do.
2: Yes.
1: $1,000 minute game. We're going to play it. But up next, get ready for date fail, all right? It's Dee Dee's Weekend Kickback.

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14: Did you know that almost half the vegetables and more than three quarters of the fruit that we eat in this country come from just one state, California? Yeah, it's true. And according to a new report by the Environmental Working Group, a health advocacy organization, a lot of this produce is tainted with PFAS, which are sometimes referred to as forever chemicals. Why? Well, the EPA says pesticides keep America's food supply safe, abundant, and affordable. And of course, these chemicals are used in every state, not just California. Now, if you are worried, though, about how much you're consuming, the best thing to do is to buy organic produce, if and when you can. Organic or not, you should rinse all fruits and vegetables under running water. Don't use any soap. And as one epidemiologist told us, use a brush on sturdier items like carrots, potatoes, and cucumbers. I'm Dr. Sanjay Gupta, helping you live a better life.
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1: Good morning to the faithful believers of Christ. This is your brother, Elder Troy Ephraim of the Mount Carmel Church Ministries, and you are tuned in to none other than Sister Nikki DeMarks on All Blue Saturday, WDLT. And by this, you will know that you are my disciples if you love one another, John 13:35. Gracious Father, we thank you this morning as your amazing grace has come before us. You've awakened us with a new hope. You have filled us with new joy and given us a new promise. For surely, morning by morning, new mercies we see. And all we have ever needed, thy hand hath provided. Surely great is thy faithfulness. And gracious Father, show us the power of love, how to use it, how to share it, how to live in it. For love is of God, and God is love. Amen, saints. God bless and keep you. It's my prayer. I pray that you have a beautiful, beautiful Saturday. We have turned into the sixth month of this year. We are at the halfway mark of 2026. If you have not had a chance to direct and align yourself with the Word of God, today is a beautiful day to do. God keep and bless you is our prayer. Amen.
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0: That's that inbox thing. I'm Nikki D. Marks. Thank you so much for tuning in. I tell you, I do what I gotta do. All right, $5,000 could be yours. I'm trying to put some money in your pocket or your pocketbook. You gotta go to our website. 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
1: 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I ain't buying tickets. I'm not wearing swim trunks. And I can't swim!
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11: If you're caring for an aging parent, you may feel quite often that you're alone in what you're doing. But you're not, not by a long shot. According to a new report by the Pew Research Center, 10% of U.S. adults are caring for a parent over age 65. Millions more are caring for a spouse or partner 65 or older. Beyond the sheer numbers, this report, perhaps unsurprisingly, found a major difference in caregiver well-being between men and women. One psychologist we spoke to suggested thinking 5 years in the future and imagining where you are right now. Will you be glad you took something on or regretful that you didn't? You also need to cut yourself some slack, he said, especially women. Don't try to shoulder all of the burden by yourself. You might need to ask for help before you burn out. You'll be so glad you did. I'm Dr. Sanjay Gupta, helping you live a better life.
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Here we go. Maurice Boo Boo Wilkerson, 61 years young. Geraldine Jewel Williams, 62 years young. Darnell King, 30 years young, from down the bay. Latoya Sherry Sims, 48 years of age, from Moss Point, living now in Huntsville, Alabama. Happy birthday to twins, same eyes, nose, and chins, Lynn and Linda Williams, 57 years of age, Highway 225, that's Brumley to the rest of y'all, officially tomorrow. Corey Edwards, 48 years of age, from Point Clear, officially today. Happy birthday to twins, same eyes, nose, and chins, Kim Gill Ray and Kelly Gill Lyons, 49 years young, from Fairhope, officially today. Melanie Peterson Parker Shea, 48 years of age, from Point Clear, officially today. Sharonda Woodrow, 53 years of age, from Fairhope, officially tomorrow. Bernadette Moody, 58 years of age, from Fairhope, officially tomorrow. That's going to wrap up the birthday anniversary list, part one. Part two coming up around 1:35 p.m. this afternoon. Take a chair, throw it out there, make a circle around the chair, and put some money on them, because this ain't no Hallmark moment. Now, what you can do is get a Hallmark card, put some money inside the Hallmark card, and there you go. 104.1 WDLT. I wish you many, many. Today

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1: 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All right, All Blues Saturday continues on 104.1 WDOT. 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

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Wait a minute. 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
1: 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Chris Ivey. 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
9: You ever wake up in the middle of the night or maybe first thing in the morning and notice drool on your pillow? Unless you're sleeping next to someone who hasn't already seen all your good, bad, and ugly, it's probably not that big a deal and not anything to worry about, unless it's something that just started happening recently. When people drool at night, it's often because of a stuffy nose, acid reflux, or being a mouth breather. People who sleep on their stomach or side are more likely to drool than someone who sleeps on their back. But in some cases, drooling at night can be a warning sign of something more serious, like dental issues, sleep apnea, or even early symptoms of Parkinson's disease. If you're at all concerned about this, the best place to start is with an ENT doctor, an ears, nose, and throat doctor. They can recommend a sleep study to possibly get some answers. I'm Dr. Sanjay Gupta, helping you live a better life.
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His music will live on. Alexia AJ, she said, you think I live rent-free in my brain? 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

0: DLT.
1: Here we go. David Morgan, 65 years of age, out of Milton, Florida, officially this Tuesday. Eudora Knight, 70 years young from Daphne, officially Wednesday. Bless her heart. Carrie King, 63 years of age, out of Jackson, Alabama, officially Wednesday. LaQuenda Anderson, Coco Baymanette, officially this Thursday. Beverly Bev Johnson Napier, 60 years young, Leakesville, Mississippi, officially tomorrow. Happy birthday to twins, same eyes, nose, and chins, Leticia Trenier Reynolds and Leticia Don Trenier, 60 years young. Stella Louise Morgan, 68 years of age, from Down the Bay. Karen Dawson Williams, 68 years of age, out of Plateau, officially Monday. Sharon Shay Strowman, 56 years of age, out of Pensacola. Happy 48th year anniversary to Willie and Harriet Anderson of Goche, Mississippi. Derek D. Knight, happy Nifty 50 to you from Down the Bay. That's going to wrap up the birthday anniversary list. Take a chair, throw it out there, make a circle around the chair, and put some money on them, because this ain't no Hallmark moment. Now, what you can do is get a Hallmark card, put some money inside the Hallmark card, and there you go. 104.1 WDLT.

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can't let go. My hands up in the air. Every time that song come on, my hands just go up just by itself. I can't stop my hands from going up. Calvin Richardson, Can't Let Go, All Blue Saturday. 104.1 WDLT. Lock my door, Jeff Floyd. Let's go.

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All ladies ain't struggling. Some of them is ballers. Y'all don't forget that either. 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

0: in Throwback Station. Willie Clayton with Side Piece on the Side. Hey, happy Saturday, everybody. I'm Story. It's raining outside, but I know you're still having a great day because it's All Blue Saturday, and most of you are off work. And if you're at work, you still gonna have a great Saturday. Now, check this out. 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
6: For the 9th year in a row, Finland has been named the happiest country in the world. That's according to the World Happiness Report put out every year by the Wellbeing Research Center at the University of Oxford in the UK. Two other Nordic nations, Iceland and Denmark, came in at numbers 2 and 3. Now, having spent quite a bit of time in these countries over my 2.5 decades as a journalist, I can tell you that this is not at all that surprising. There's an entirely different way of thinking in these countries. We before me, you might say. In other words, the mentality is less adversarial and much more, we're all in this together. One other interesting thing that came up was that no matter where someone lived, the more time they spent on social media, the less happy they were. Want to smile? It's simple. Put your phone away for a bit. I'm Dr. Sanjay Gupta, helping you live a better life.
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0: over here tripping, you dig? 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
1: Man.
0: Hey, y'all grab one and meet me at the spot. 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
1: Girl, you tripping. 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
0: Yeah. 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

come on in. Sit right here. Let's rap a while. You see, I'm kind of lonely too, you know. And loneliness is a very bad thing if you let it get the best of you.

Yeah. While you live. No, no, no. Disregard that. That's okay. That's the most important thing. I want to know you. I say, I want to know you. Uh-huh. Ooh-wee, that's groovy, ain't it?

0: 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Now, people, in case you missed it, Ronald Preed, the bassist of the legendary group, the Commodores, out of Tuskegee, Alabama. Y'all know Lionel Richie was the lead singer. Well, Ronald Preed, the bassist, he passed away like 5 days ago. He was 75 years old. We send our prayers and condolences to his family, and may he rest in peace. Now, that's a legend. The Commodores, that's music we had around growing up as children at every family function, just around the house. So, Mr. Ronald Preed, may he rest in peace. On the way, we got Carl Sims and Vic Allen. We're Mobile's R&B at the Throwback Station, 104.1 WDLT, All Blues Saturday.
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11: If you're caring for an aging parent, you may feel quite often that you're alone in what you're doing. But you're not. Not by a long shot. According to a new report by the Pew Research Center, 10% of U.S. adults are caring for a parent over age 65. Millions more are caring for a spouse or partner 65 or older. Beyond the sheer numbers, this report, perhaps unsurprisingly, found a major difference in caregiver well-being between men and women. One psychologist we spoke to suggested thinking 5 years in the future and imagining where you are right now. Will you be glad you took something on, or regretful that you didn't? You also need to cut yourself some slack, he said, especially women. Don't try to shoulder all of the burden by yourself. You might need to ask for help before you burn out. You'll be so glad you did. I'm Dr. Sanjay Gupta, helping you live a better life.
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104.1 WDLT. That's a classic from Joe Simon called The Choking Kind. Hey, I'm Storm. It's an All Blue Saturday. 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

104.1 WDLT, Mobile's RV at the Throwback Station. That's a young guy with Quick Not Slick. Now, I still haven't learned to step and dance to that song. Looks pretty good. I'm going to try soon. But here's Lattimore.

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WDLT James Payne with back to doing the same old thing. 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
11: If you're caring for an aging parent, you may feel quite often that you're alone in what you're doing. But you're not. Not by a long shot. According to a new report by the Pew Research Center, 10% of U.S. adults are caring for a parent over age 65. Millions more are caring for a spouse or partner 65 or older. Beyond the sheer numbers, this report, perhaps unsurprisingly, found a major difference in caregiver well-being between men and women. One psychologist we spoke to suggested thinking 5 years in the future and imagining where you are right now. Will you be glad you took something on, or regretful that you didn't? You also need to cut yourself some slack, he said, especially women. Don't try to shoulder all of the burden by yourself. You might need to ask for help before you burn out. You'll be so glad you did. I'm Dr. Sanjay Gupta, helping you live a better life.
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That Cicero Blake would stand by me. That means that person has you back when they're standing by you. His nephew Jones, my type of carrying on. Yes, it is. 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

0: 104.1 WDLT Mobile's Army of Throwback Station. That's Kango Slim from Partners in Crime with Who's That? All right, Miss Andrea, that's for you. Also, Miss LaShawn Turner from Mobile. You know, she's at her family reunion right now. You know, they called all the way back to Mobile to know the name of that song. So, Miss Andrea and Miss LaShawn, I hope you are enjoying that song. Once again, that was Who's That? By Kango Slim from Partners in Crime. Hey, I'm Stormy. It's an All Blues Saturday. Now, tomorrow I'm going to have a very special guest in the studio. Mr. Dennis Fingerill Nelson will be live in the studio. He'll debut some new music. He'll be live and some his old goodies. You know, tune in tomorrow. Salad Soul Sunday, 3 p.m. 104.1 WDLT, Mobile's R&B and Throwback Station.
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9: Eating a healthy diet is not only good for you physically, it can also keep your brain sharp as you age. According to a new study out of China, people who most closely followed the MIND diet slowed aging in key structures inside their brains by more than 2 years. The MIND diet is a combination of the Mediterranean diet, which we talk a lot about, and the DASH diet, which stands for Dietary Approaches to Stop Hypertension. All three of these diets are similar, but the MIND diet puts more of an emphasis on berries, beans, leafy green vegetables, fish, poultry, whole grains, olive oil, and nuts. You're not going to eat foods with a lot of saturated fat. We're talking cheese, butter, red meat, or anything fried. You really don't have to eat like this 100% of the time. That's the key. Just do the best that you can. I'm Dr. Sanjay Gupta, helping you live a better life.
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0: like that.
1: Yeah, man, I know what you're talking about. 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

WDLT, the late, great, legendary Johnny Taylor. Stop dogging me around. Now, you know, somebody needs to make a bio movie about Johnny Taylor. I saw some of his bio documentary online, and it was pretty good. That would make a great movie. It's Mike Clark Jr., Cups in the Air.

0: When WDLT Jay Red, or some of you know him as Jay Red, the nephew with Miss Grown and Sexy. Hey, it's your girl Stormy. Now check this out. 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
9: Recent survey conducted by Common Sense Media found one-third of teenagers prefer AI companions over humans for serious conversations. There's a term for that, social offloading. And experts we talked to warned that this habit could be stunting emotional growth, leaving an already isolated generation who came of age during the pandemic even less prepared for the messiness of human interaction. Sure, AI can help you polish whatever it is you're looking to say, but that's not very human, right? It's the messiness that makes our interactions with each other so real. It's also what makes them so validating, help us to develop our confidence, our voice, our deep bonds with each other. Psychiatrists we talked to encouraged turning to family or friends when you're struggling to express yourself. They are keen to help. I'm Dr. Sanjay Gupta, helping you live a better life.
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0: 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Now, when a person has your back, they truly have your back. 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But anyway, people, we got more blues you can use, like West Love and Librato. 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
10: 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But are they safe? And do they really work? Well, first, let's talk about actual magnesium. That's an essential mineral that is needed for more than 300 different processes in the body, according to one dietitian. And most people get enough of it simply from the foods they eat. Now, if you're not getting enough, there are a few different types of supplements you can try. But as always, you should talk to your doctor before starting any new medication or supplement, whether it's prescription or over the counter. Now, when it comes to the science, we looked into this, and I gotta say, there's not a lot of strong evidence that magnesium supplements will actually help you sleep. They might help you manage pain, they might help you lower your stress levels, or work to get your muscles to relax. And maybe it's those things then that help you get some better sleep. I'm Dr. Sanjay Gupta, helping you live a better life.
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I'm your throwback station. Willie Clayton, lose your good thing. He says, don't mess around. Well, you can always go on down to the, well, not sundowns. Most of those places are evil, but she's talking about a different type of sundown. Who she is? Cicely Wilborn, Sundown 104.1.

0: TK Soul, well, she kept on talking until she told everything. That's why you got to be quiet sometimes. In the meantime, I'm getting out of here. At 7 p.m., Ms. Beverly McDowell comes in next, which is going to give you all the blues you can use. So make sure you check her out, people, bright and early in the morning in TouchGov Coast, 6 a.m. Sunday Morning Inspiration, 10 a.m. Nikki D. Marks is in with Sunday Brunch, 2 p.m. Yours Truly tomorrow with special guests, Dennis Finger Roll Nelson. Now, he'll be debuting some new music and some other stuff. Maybe even take some callers and all that kind of stuff, too. So make sure you check us out. Then Key Sweat tomorrow for the ride, 6 p.m. with the Key Sweat Hotel. 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
2: 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We'll fly you to the city of your choice, put you up in a hotel, hook you up with premium seats, and give you the chance to meet Salt and Pepper face-to-face. 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
7: A better life with Dr. Sanjay Gupta.
8: Heart disease is still the leading cause of death here in the United States and around the world. But what if there was something you could do earlier in life to reduce the odds of becoming a statistic? Well, here in the United States, tens of millions of adults already take a statin to lower their cholesterol. But new guidance put out by the American College of Cardiology and the American Heart Association now emphasize that treating high cholesterol sooner could significantly reduce a person's lifetime risk of heart attack or stroke. How early are we talking? In your 30s, believe it or not. Of course, you need to talk to your doctor about whether statins are right for you, but you should know that the evidence is really starting to stack up that shows the earlier you get a jump on reducing lifelong exposure to plaque-causing lipids and lipoproteins, the better the odds are going to be for you. Make sure you get your cholesterol checked. That's the first step. I'm Dr. Sanjay Gupta, helping you live a better life.
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